0: radijos stotis Geras FM.
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1: I leave, brush my teeth with a bottle of Jack. 'Cause when I leave for the night, I ain't coming back.

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0: 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Are you with me? Are you with me?
1: Radio stotis Geras